later, and it's directed by Nia DaCosta, who is a... I'm pretty sure someone else directed 28 Weeks Later, but the other two are directed by Danny Boyle, so it was a new face, new direction. New directions like Glee. Sorry, I've been watching Glee as well. Nia DaCosta, her direction is... it rivals Danny Boyle's, in my opinion. She has a very different eye for things, but it just works so well in the franchise, and I think it was brilliant that they brought her on for the project and that she accepted it, because her vision of the 28 Years Later universe is so interesting and so good. I know she probably didn't write it, but the way it all came together was disturbing, horrible, disgusting, violent, horrific, and really cool, and also really contemplative. Ralph Fiennes, his arc, it's all of that. It is all of that, but mainly it's kind of a contemplative thing with him, and the rest of it's all violence, and then he gets roped into that. But I think it was all done quite well. You may want to look away, but I think it was just balanced very well, since the tones of the two main characters were complete opposites. So those are the three movies I recommend so far. Project Hail Mary, still in cinemas. Marty Supreme, it's out now. And 28 Years Later, The Bone Temple, also out now. Not in cinemas anymore. Okay, back to music. I am going to play The Red Apple by Hemlock Springs. 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

Mitski with I Want You. Before that, you heard Pearly Stars with Hiccups from their latest album, EP, The Greatest Gift, local artists, so that's really great. Before that, you heard Ivoris with I Wish My Mind Would Shut Up, and to start off the bracket was Hemlock Springs with The Red Apple. You're listening to 3D Radio 93.7 FM, and I am talking about my favorite two more favorite releases of 2026. They're kind of basic. My apologies. Before that, I have been given a note, and it is about an upcoming screening. So I will share that with you now. On Saturday, July 18th at 7:30 p.m., the Mercury Cinema is playing a film called Rubber's Lover from 1996. It is a very strange movie. I have not seen it, but I know it's strange. So I will read out the information now. The late Shōzen Fuku's mind-bending 1996 film is an uncompromising cyberpunk nightmare drenched in industrial horror and psychedelic visions. In the vein of Shinya Tsukamoto's Tetsuo, The Iron Man 1989. The film emerged from Japan's hyperactive pop culture and subcultural underbelly as it melds the horrific, bizarre, and extreme. Conceived within the subculture of industrial music, noise, fetish, and performance art, the movie is accompanied by a pulsating industrial noise soundtrack by Tanizaki Tetora. It also boasts plenty of gore with makeup special effects by the late Yoshihiro Nishimura, who also did Tokyo Gore Police. Rubber's Lover is a sensory overload that must be seen in cinemas for the complete experience. And I do agree with that. It sounds like a sensory overload of an experience that would definitely par well with cinema. So if this is your thing, head over to the Mercury on July 18th. You can get tickets from

seancerecords.com. They are the people putting this on, or at the door, but I wouldn't trust that because tickets are quite limited. And there's also a Q&A with New Wave Video's John Matthews before or after the film sometime. And it's hosted by Suzanne Boleyn, who has a video essay on the Blu-ray. So, yes, Rubber Lover playing July 18th at 7:30 p.m. at the Mercury. Very, very interesting screening. Back to the 2026 favorites. My next one is Obsession, which I haven't talked about because I saw it during my little absence. And it was actually really good. My friend and I were thinking about seeing it, and she was saying how could it be this popular? What about it is so good? So I saw it, and there is just something about Obsession that is that good. And I can't explain it. It's just a really good story that kind of unravels. It's very dark, but it's also very realistic, even though it is supernatural and has elements that could not happen in our reality, such as the One Wish Willow, which is how the entire movie happens. Obsession is about a young man who has a crush on a woman, except he doesn't do anything about it. He tries really hard to do something about it, but he doesn't try hard enough. So he decides to use the magic of a wish to get what he wants, which is he wants Nikki to like him back, except he asks the One Wish Willow, in a terrible, terrible way. Also, he just shouldn't be asking that, which is the whole point of the movie. It is a movie about control and deception, really, and especially over women. So it's a very hard watch, especially for some people. So take it easy on this with this one, but it is very popular. So I'll be shocked if you haven't seen it yet, honestly, because it is everywhere. It's inescapable. And for good reason. It was really good. For a lot of the movie, there wasn't really any gore. It was just horrifying in a psychological sense. There are some scary scenes, but there was no body horror or blood or gore. And there is a moment where everything switches up and it is so well executed. It's horrifying. It also feels very modern. It is a very modern horror movie, and that's not a bad thing at all. It's just really interesting to watch a movie and be like, yeah, this is 2020s. This is 2020s horror. And I've seen it in 2020s horror, you know, like Bring Her Back from last year and such. But yeah, Obsession was where I was really like, this. I mean, we're in the middle of the 2020s now. I think we have the vision of the 2020s now in the horror genre. And I think Backrooms will be that kind of as well. I haven't seen it yet, but it's still showing. Obsession is still showing. Obsession is doing really well. So I think it'll be around for a while. It might be like The Substance, where it just kind of sticks in cinemas for weeks after it, like its initial month or two long run. So definitely check out Obsession while you can. I feel like you could watch it at home and not be deprived of any experience. Not that you have to go see movies at the cinema, but it really is a good experience. It's different to the experience you'd have at home. But I feel like Obsession you could watch at home. Just make sure the curtains are closed or it's nighttime or something, because it's a dark movie. Not that you can't see anything, but it's just a lot of it's set in the nighttime, so it's kind of hard to see. A lot of it's lamp lit. So yeah, but really good. Obsession's really good and really horrifying. It kind of scared me for longer than I'd like to admit. And the final new release that I'd like to talk about is simply Ready or Not 2, Here I Come. It is the sequel to
the 2019 film Ready or Not, and I think it's a great sequel. It was really well made. It feels like a sequel should. It's also an interesting way about doing a sequel because it takes place immediately where Ready or Not 1, I guess, ended. And sequels don't really do that. Usually they take a, like, you know, the movie starts and it's been a few months or years or something. No, this is immediately after the first film ends. So that's really cool. It stars, Samara Weaving and Catherine Newton and Sarah Michelle Gellar. So this movie is in good hands. It is also it is a violent one, like 28 years later, but this one is more comedic in the way it does it. It's still horrifying, but more comedic. It's a comedy. It's comedy horror. It is about two sisters who have to play hide and seek with this giant rich family cult thing, and they have to survive until sunrise. It's the same as the first one, except it's sisters, but it feels different. It is not just a beat for beat sequel. It is different to the first movie. Quite different, really. So I do recommend it. I mean, obviously, if you're a fan of the first one, but if you're thinking about watching these two movies, I would say yes. I would say yes, do it. And I would say a double feature, you wouldn't get fatigued with the premise because they're different movies. Okay, that's all I have for the 2026 releases. It was Project Hail Mary, Marty Supreme, Obsession, 28 Years Later, The Bone Temple, and Ready or Not, Here I Come. That one should be out shortly on streaming and on DVD, etc. But it came out a bit later than the others. Obsession's still in cinemas. So, yes, that is all I have for that. Back to music now. This is Used to Be Friends by Big Joanie.

Yasmina Siddiqui with Craving. Before that, you heard Emma Donovan and the Putbacks with their song Pretty One. And to start off the set was Big Journey with Used to Be Friends. 3D Radio 93.7 FM. I am now going to talk about my favorite first watches of 2026. And to start us off would be the 2025 film, The Long Walk. I read the book after watching this movie, maybe a week. No, not a week. Around a month-ish after watching the movie. And it's Stephen King, so the movie's better. I'm sorry. I only say that because I think, well, I know the movie is more politically relevant to modern standards because it's a modern movie, and the book is more politically relevant to when it was written, which was the 60s and 70s. So, but there are similarities to our politics in both, which is kind of horrifying. The film is directed by Francis Lawrence, who directed all but the first Hunger Games movie. And that is important because The Long Walk is a lot like The Hunger Games. It's different in its concept and what's the word in the way it was, what it's about. The themes are the same though. The themes of control and controlling, like powerful people controlling the masses and just keeping the masses quiet, basically, and saying that there is a big prize for participating in these awful, awful death arenas. But is there a prize, really? Because what do you get after you've watched everyone around you die? And that is the question that both The Hunger Games and The Long Walk kind of talks about. But this is not the Hunger Games episode yet. This is about The Long Walk. It is such a great movie, honestly. It was really uncensored. It was quite harrowing at times because it really did not pan away. And I do think that was a good thing because it's a pretty, it's such a story that's filled with despair. So I'll tell you the story. Every year, I don't know how many in the movie, but in the book, 100 teenage boys, but in the movie, it's 18 to 25 year old boys, men, they are picked from a lottery. The lottery is voluntary. You don't have to do it. But if you win, you get a prize. You get one wish and a whole lot of money. In this dystopian world, which is a lot like our reality in the 70s, but it is a lot more dire. There's a lot more economic troubles, and therefore there's a lot of troubles for the greater population. So that's why these men go into this lottery, because they feel like they need to one, get the money and help themselves, help their families, help their mothers, but also it's just to show masculinity. And a lot of them, especially in the book, they do it for no reason. They have no reason for doing it. They just thought, might as well, which is parallel to the Vietnam War. I find in the movie, they have a lot more reasons for doing it, but I also think it's kind of a masculinity reason, kind of, well, I don't want to seem like a wimp, so I put my name in, and then they drew my name, and I can't back out now because that would look bad. It's very sad. It is a very sad movie. So don't go into this expecting any happiness, because you're not going to get it. The Long Walk was
it really struck me, really. I do think you should watch the movie rather than read the book, because the book, Stephen King, it's Stephen King's first. He wrote it when he was a young adult / teenager. So there's a lot of unnecessary descriptions of women that just you don't need to read if you think you're just okay with the movie, because the movie has a focus. It knows what it's focusing on. The book, it kind of wandered a bit, and I do think there's reasons for it wandering off and dawdling about women, but at the same time, it was a bit heavy, it was a bit of a lot. And the movie just doesn't do any of that. So it's focused. It's good. But like I said, it is very harrowing, and it doesn't turn away from the violence and just sadness of what happens to these boys, because the competition is walking, obviously, the long walk. You don't stop walking. You cannot go under 3 miles an hour. If you do, you get a warning. You get 3 warnings. The fourth time, you're out of the game, which means you're out forever. I highly recommend The Long Walk. It's out now, kind of everywhere. I borrowed the DVD from a friend, but I know it's at the library. So is the book, if you're interested. That's where I read it. I read it really fast. It is a short book, but it's a Stephen King, so it can be difficult. I really think Francis Lawrence was a really great pick for the director, because while watching the movie, I was like, oh man, this is just like The Hunger Games. And yeah, well, it's directed by the same guy. All right, next movie. I'll talk about Nowhere from 1997. It is a Greg Araki film and part of the Teenage Apocalypse trilogy, which also covers Doom Generation and, oh, I can't remember the third movie. That's bad of me. Anyway, Nowhere is it's such a stylized movie, but it's also kind of a fantasy movie, but not really. It is about teenagers who are going about their week, partying, hanging out, except really weird things keep happening. And I don't want to spoil any of it because it's really quite funny and jarring and kind of scary to watch for the first time without any spoilers. It is available on Broly, actually, which is a free and legal Australian streaming website. So that's cool. Broly, like Umbrella Entertainment, it's owned by Umbrella Entertainment, who is an Australian distributor. So you can watch Nowhere there. Anyway, so it is a teenage movie. So the whole theme is there a point to life? What's the point to life? What's going on? What am I going to do with my future? Is there anything I can do in my future? I'm so lost. So it's great. It's great for like the early 20-year-olds, I reckon, because there is a lot to it. It is also very dark and it has some really jarring, harrowing moments. So do be careful around those. But it's such a stylized movie that things can kind of, like, it's very in your face, but also things just keep happening. It just keeps going. Oh, it's an unexplainable movie because it uses the visual medium so well that you just have to watch it. Nowhere, very strange, stars James Duvall. He's great. He's also in Donnie Darko, but he's in a lot of Greg Araki movies, in all the Doom Generation ones, I believe. Doom Generation, all the teen apocalypse movies, which has Doom Generation in it. I'm trying to figure out what the other one is. I think it's Totally Effed Up, which makes sense why I don't remember it, because that's the one I'm yet to see, which is bad because it's the
one, the first one. Doesn't matter. You don't need to watch these in order. You can. I'm sure it makes for a better viewing experience, but there is no storyline that goes through all of them. It's just the same theming. So you can watch Nowhere without watching the other two films. I highly recommend it. It is such a weird, interesting movie, and it is perfect for probably everyone. But like I said, the young adults who kind of feel lost. It definitely made me feel better considering it's a 90s movie and we are now almost 30 years from when it was released. And you know what? Every generation feels the same. Every generation is lost when they're young and they have no idea what they're doing. And it just made me feel kind of like, oh yeah, every generation goes through this. Can't say what happens at the end happens to everyone. That might just be a James Duval thing. So you have to see what happens at the end to find out what I'm talking about. Back to music. This is Swap Meet with their song Way Home from the Sour Demos CD.

Isabella by This Ascension. Before that, you heard The Breeders with Do You Love Me Now? And to start us off was Swap Meet with Way Home. I have three more movies to talk about for my favourite first watches, and I'm not sure if I'll have time to talk about the anticipated movies, but there's only three of those, so I guess we'll see. Okay, so in the very beginning of the year, I watched this anime called The Girl Who Leapt Through Time, and I didn't realize, but there it's a book and it is an 80s movie as well, a live action one. So I am on a quest to find that live action one because it looks really cool, and I really liked this story. But the anime was from 2006 and it was directed by Mamoru Hosoda. It is a very low stakes movie, and that is why I love it. This girl, she is just a student, and she one day has time travel powers. So she uses them for grades, uses them to help her friends get a girlfriend. And it's so cute. It is so low stakes. There are obviously some stakes, but those stakes come in so close to the end of the movie. For most of the time, it's just a fun time with friends. And it's, oh, there's a, like this karaoke scene where she doesn't want the karaoke to end, so she just keeps time traveling back, because the time travel, so low stakes. There, if she travels back in time, she's not there. There's no butterfly effect. It's great. So with that karaoke scene, she just does karaoke over and over again. But the only way she knows how to make this time travel power happen is by somersaulting very hard into things. It just so happens that she slams into things because she's somersaulting. So, you know, it makes for quite the comedy. The Girl Who Leapt Through Time is just such a nice little movie. And I believe the other one is as well. The other one has kind of, it's regarded higher than the 2006 film. I don't mind, because the 2006 one was the first and only one I've seen, and I think it's so cute. And sometimes we all just need to watch something that has no stakes, because today I've talked about movies with so many stakes, and so I've used the word harrowing so much, and this movie is not. The stakes come in so late. They are sad, but it's okay. It's not that sad, and it's really cute nonetheless. So that was The Girl Who Leapt Through Time. The next movie I want to talk about is The Ugly Stepsister, which I did bring up a few months ago now. Oh, it is so good. And sorry, guys, it's another harrowing one. It was made last year. It's Norwegian, and it is directed by Emily Blichfeldt. It is about Cinderella's ugly stepsister, Elvira. Elvira, Mistress of the Dark. Yeah. Anyway, Elvira, it is a really good story because it is about Elvira. It's not about Cinderella, who is named Agnes in this film. And Elvira, she is just a girl like Agnes, but her mother wants her to be so beautiful that the prince will choose Elvira. It is so sad because Elvira believes that she's not good enough for the prince, but she loves the prince because the prince is a poet in this universe. Except, like live-action fairy tales and like foreign non-English fairy tales, a lot of them are quite dark and kind of disturbing at times, and this one does not disappoint. It is a horror film. It is gross. It is disturbing. There are scenes I wish I didn't watch, but it does follow some of the original fairy tale. And if you've seen the poster for The Ugly Stepsister, you may know what I'm talking about, but I can't say it because it's a spoiler. Aside from how disgusting it is, it's a very beautiful visually beautiful movie. The costumes are gorgeous. There is no set time period for this because it is a fairy tale, which is great. So there's some modernisms,
but it is also very 1700s, 1800s. It's so good. It works so well. Everything is blended together, the beauty and the ugliness. It's so, whoa, I love this movie. I love The Ugly Stepsister so much. I highly recommend it because it is a blend of my favorite things, fairy tales and horror movies. And honestly, most of the time they're the same thing. If it's not Disney, they're the same thing. Fairy tales are horrific. And The Ugly Stepsister is no exception. Though there's a lot more darkness to it other than just being a horror. There is body horror. It's The Ugly Stepsister. She makes some modifications. But a lot of it's just kind of dark in a political way as how women are treated. Because Agnes, or Cinderella, you'd think she might be the villain because this is Elvira's story. But she's not. There are no villains. Even the mother, I can't blame her for what she did. It's not nice what she did. But you gotta live somehow. And that's what makes it so sad and full of despair. So yes, The Ugly Stepsister, great film. And the last first watch I'm going to talk about is one that Kez showed me. They were on with Ian a little while back and their chosen film was Pender's Fen. So you may remember them. The movie is Scarecrow in a Garden of Cucumbers from 1972. I may have them on to talk about that one because it is very obscure. And so is the lead actress, Holly Woodlawn. She is kind of obscure and she's kind of not because she was one of the Warhol stars, though I've forgotten the term for it. Anyways, Scarecrow in a Garden of Cucumbers is an obscure little screwball comedy almost, except she doesn't have a screen partner, but she has such good comedic timing, and it is quite a funny movie. And it's not just because of Holly Woodlawn, but it kind of is, like, it's way amplified by her. She is so great. The description for this film is, an aspiring actress from Kansas comes to New York and meets a host of zany characters. Well, yes, it is a musical, and a lot of the songs are done by a pre-famous Betty Midler? Sorry. It is such a great film because it really is just, she's just walking around New York trying to find a house, an apartment, trying to get a job, and she meets this guy, but he's a werewolf, and it's also played by her. It is a journey, and it is such a good journey, and it is available on the Internet Archive, so please watch it. Please watch it with friends, as I did. It was very uplifted by that, and hopefully we can have Kez on here to talk more about it, and Holly Woodlawn, and maybe some other obscure queer horror films. There is still 5 or 6 days left of Pride Month, and Scarecrow in a Garden of Cucumbers would be a brilliant choice. If you can only fit one into your week, it should be this one, because it is so strange. But it's also very pretty, and it does have homages to 1930s early cinema, which is important to me just because I'm really quite interested in that era of time right now. So yeah, that's all I have for you. The first watches I recommend are The Long Walk from 2025, The Ugly Stepsister from 2025. Both of those, The Ugly Stepsister might be a bit hard to find because it's Norwegian. I own the DVD, which I got from this special DVD store in Melbourne. So sorry about that, guys. The Long Walk is available everywhere. Nowhere by Gregoraki is available on the free and legal Australian streaming website, Broly, owned by Umbrella Entertainment, which is an Australian movie distributor. The Girl Who Leapt Through Time, I actually don't know where to find that one. I watched it in the cinema. It might be at the library, though. And probably streaming, not streaming, but probably on digital.
and Scarecrow in a Garden of Cucumbers, which is on the Internet Archive, which is lovely. All righty, let's listen to some music now. This is Marina and Thea with Warm Enough, and after that, Silver Springs by Fleetwood Mac.

Get to It by Tia Costello. Before that, you heard Fleetwood Mac with Silver Springs. And before that, Marina and Thea with Warm Enough. All right, we are coming to a close for Magic 8 Ball. So instead of talking about the anticipated releases, because I'm just not feeling it today at least, I'm going to talk about a movie screening this Saturday that you should definitely check out. So, Movie Juice is screening two films by Tracy Moffat, Night Cries and Bedevil, on Saturday the 27th of June, so this Saturday, this upcoming Saturday at 7 p.m. at the Mercury Cinema. The Mercury is in the city. It has a special introduction by Dr. Ali Gulmia Baker. Sorry, I wrote this all very cursively. That was a bad idea. You can find the tickets via the Movie Juice Instagram or by looking up, you know, Night Cries and Bedevil, Mercury Cinema. I have only seen Bedevil, but it is so stunning. I am very enthralled by visuals, I guess, and it is stunning. It is, Tracy's vision is so hyper stylized. It's gorgeous, but it's all Australian, set in Australia, and Bedevil is the first feature-length film directed by an Australian First Nations woman. Unfortunately, it was 1993. That's a bit late, guys. However, it is a stunning film. It is very haunting because it is a trilogy of ghost stories. And you really should take this opportunity to watch it because her films are, they're shown a lot in film classes, but not often in cinemas, and especially not as a double feature. So this is really great. I'm sorry, I don't know how much tickets cost, but I would probably say regular amount, around 10 to 15 to 20. It is so worth it, though, especially to see Bedevil on a cinema screen. That will really be just enthrall you. It is such a visually gorgeous and interesting movie, and it's just interesting nonetheless because these ghost stories are so just very haunting, very interestingly done. This is Tracy Moffat's only feature film from what I know, so that's very, very cool and very interesting, and I'm so glad it gets to be shown again because it is really great. It is a really great film. So get around to it if you can this Saturday at the Mercury, 7 p.m. This is all for Magic 8 Ball. I will probably be back in a couple weeks with a space themed episode, actually, because I watch a lot of space things and a lot of space disco, space 70s disco. So get excited for that because I'm sure everybody loves space disco. Don't worry, it'll make sense in the episode. It'll make sense when I say it. All right, this is Magic 8 Ball signing off, leaving you with Le Tigre's My MetroCard and Dean Forever with Not That Door. And then smash things up with Smash It Up.

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Local band Raw Disorder and Dead of Night, the title track. Their latest EP and a little bit more in the background. And this is Werewolf from a four-track EP they released in November of 2025. And before Raw Disorder, Cop Shop and the opening track from their Return of the Fuzz CD. The song was called Empty One. Ben Jill was in there with Don't Know What I Want, But I Know Where to Get It. And it's a brand new single from Ben Jill and Sniffin' Glue, Going to the Pub, from their brand new self-titled CD released in 2025. Those four bands playing the Metro this Saturday night. It was to be Bloodsucking Freaks and the Papa Mamas. But Papa Mamas couldn't make it, and the Bloodsucking Freaks couldn't do the gig either. So a big rig schedule for the Metro Saturday, the 27th of June. Ben Jill, Shit Show, Sniff and Glue, Raw Disorder and Cop Shop this Saturday at the Metro. Before Sniff and Glue, the Low Tide Rex and Wrecked from their Wrecked EP. And that's brand new as well, only released a few months ago. As well, the Empty Heads, brand new from them. From their CD collection EP. And we heard the second track, Once Not Twice. And of course, the Damned Up Top Smash It Up Part 2 from Machine Gun Etiquette, the 25th anniversary CD released in 2004 out of the UK. And that's where we are. It's 11:22. 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Dave couldn't make it in today. Hopefully he'll be back next week. I'm going to play a couple of great tracks from a great compilation entitled Burning Britain, the story of independent UK punk 1980 to 1983. It's a four CD compilation released by Cherry Red in 2018. I'm going to play Vice Squad and Attack. Vice Squad and Last Rockers up first.

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Amyl and the Sniffers and Freaks to the Front from Comfort to Me, released in 2021. Goes out to James, as does the Meanies, and Conan from the fabulous 10% Weird release, and Adolescence for James as well. And Find a Way from the 2025 album, OC Confidential. Before Adolescence, we had The Cynics Took Her Hand from great compilation from Cherry Red, just been released earlier this year. This Can't Be Today triple CD compilation. The Cynics and Took Her Hand, and The Vertebrates, Left in the Dark. Both of them going out to Andrew Kay, does a couple of great shows on Tuesdays. The Exploited and Alternative, Attack, Murder in the Subway, and Violence.

Ice Squad, Last Rockers, those three from a great compilation as well from Cherry Red Records in the UK. Burning Britain, 4-CD compilation released in 2018. It's 11:48. 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Thanks to Maisie as well. And I'm going to play Change of Pace. Nick Vulture has a great new album out. And I played a couple of tracks so far. The Times Are Changing Anytime Soon and Pasadena. And I'm going to play track four. It's called Wilderness. And it's from the brand new CD, Breaking the Fourth Wall, from Nick Vulture. Track four, Wilderness.

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couple of tracks for Leo. Does a great show on Tuesday nights. Proud to be loud with Leo. Every Tuesday, 9 p.m. to 11 p.m. And Glucifier. And thank you for these two albums, Leo. Brand new one from Glucifier. Same drug, new high as the new album. Norwegian band Glucifier. The Score was the song. The Helicopters and Oh Yeah Alright. And that was taken from Cream of the Crap Volume 3. And that's brand new as well. Of course, The Helicopters out of Sweden. Both of those going out to Leo. For Dave, I played The Saints Do the Robot from This Perfect Day, 12-inch B-side. And Celibate Rifles, a couple of tracks from another great Cherry Red compilation. You're No Big Deal. It's a 4-CD compilation. And that was released earlier this year as well. And Celibate Rifles are on it with Jesus on TV. And Babes in Toyland as well from that compilation. Dust Cake Boy. International Rescue featuring Andrew Bunny from 1983, recorded at 3D Radio when it was back on McGill Road in 1983. This is The Right Place from the CD, Right Place, Right Time. And up top, Nick Vulture and Wilderness from his brand new album, Breaking the Fourth Wall. It's 12:11 and I'm going to play a track from Matthew. Tumbleweed and Something Not Obvious for You, Matthew. From the Waterfront Years double CD, a song called Space Friends. From Tumbleweed for Matthew.

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The Rosillos live and Top of the Pops from Flying Saucer Attack. Can't stand the Rosillos live. Released in... Oh, it's not giving me a date. 1978. And can't stand the Rosillos. I'll correct that. Can't stand the Rosillos. 1978. The Tonight Show before that, documentation from the International Ties album. That's brand new from The Tonight Show. And as well, the Bojums. There's a nice surprise. Thank you very much, Ken. Scott Pilgrim was the song from a 7-inch single from Nova Scotia, is the Bojums. And Scott Pilgrim is one of their favourite bands, also a Nova Scotia band, Plumtree. A cover of a Plumtree song, Scott Pilgrim. I'll play the B-side to that next week. I was so impressed with it. Before the Bojums, Gravilia from Melbourne and Burn from their Stuck in the Blue CD. That's brand new from them. Cyanide Pills for Dave and Conquer the World from the Singled Out CD, double LP. And that's brand new out of the UK, released only some weeks ago. The Hives for Ken, Main Offender from Your New Favourite Band CD. And for Matt up the top, Tumbleweed, Space Friends from the Waterfront Years double CD. 12:35. Bit of a frog in my throat this morning. Afternoon, it is 12:35. I'm going to play something from another great compilation by Cherry Red, released in 2016, Action Time Vision. And I'm going to play the Killjoys, Johnny Won't Get to Heaven.

This week at the Hotel Metro, Thursday, June 25th from 8 p.m, Goldfish, The Munch, Stripes, and Scar. Friday, June 26th.

For Dave, the girls' school and girls' school, Take It All Away. And I took that from Make More Noise 4 CD compilation. Before that, Criminal Damage for Barry. Those Were the Days from the Angels 7-inch, released out of the UK in 2026. And for Barry as well, Resolver, Negligence from the Better Than What 12-inch out of Melbourne. Resolver, and that was released in 2025. X-Ray Specs, No The Munch, before Resolver. Home Life, No Supine CD, and that was released in 2024. They are playing the Metro this Friday, tomorrow night, 26th of June. And before The Munch, X-Ray Specs and Identity from the Let's Submerge Anthology double CD. And a couple of tracks from the Action Time Vision 4 CD compilation released in 2016. The Art Attacks, I Am a Dialect. And The Killjoys, Johnny Won't Get to Heaven. Well, that's it for me. It's about 4 minutes to 1 o'clock. I'm going to leave you with a 3-minute song. And this goes out to Callie and Paul. And rest in peace, Mark Fennick, the Clowns of Decadence vocalist. But this was a band, more a project probably, the Stink Pits, that he worked on over the years. And a great song from the CD, The Dark Side of All of Us. It's been a long time coming, the Stink Pits. Catch me again next Thursday, 11 a.m. to 1 p.m. And hopefully Dave will be well enough to come in. Here's the Stink Pits. It's been a long time coming.

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Good afternoon. It's time now for Grooving with Sister T here on 3D Radio 93.7. Thanks, of course, to the Smash It Up guys. They'll be back as usual next week. But for the next hour, it's groovy music all the way. And I've got a few new releases to start off with and some old favourites later in the programme.

Well, let's begin today's program with a new release from the Joe Crown Trio Plus One. The album's called Qualified, and the Plus One is Papa Malley on guitar and vocals, with Joe Crown on various keyboards. He is, of course, based in New Orleans, and quite a few of the songs on the album are New Orleans classics. And the one we'll hear is called Under the Influence, and it features Jason Mingledorff on saxophone. So off we go, the Joe Crown Trio Plus One and Under the Influence.

That's a new recording from Jared Lawson, who is based in Nashville, an acclaimed soul singer, songwriter, and pianist. His new album is called Just Let It, and that track was There Can Only Be One, with Alan Stone also guesting on vocals. Before that, from the new album Qualified, we heard the Joe Crown Trio Plus One with Under the Influence. Well, we're going to stay in New Orleans with our next track. And this week is the birthday of Doc Pomus. He would have been 101 years old on Saturday if he was still around. But of course, he passed away back in 1991, having written over 2,000 songs, mostly with his partner, Mort Shuman, and they wrote many hits for people like Elvis, the Drifters, and others. In 1995, there was a tribute album called Till the Night Is Gone, a tribute to Doc Pomus, and we're going to hear a track from that. This is by Dr. John with Donald Harrison Jr. on saxophone, and this one is I'm on a Roll.

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And we heard there from the Jackie Ozarski Band with Lonely Avenue. And that was also a Doc Pomus song. It was a big hit for Ray Charles back in 1956. But that version by the Jackie Ozarski Band was released in 2005, just 3 years before his untimely death. And before that, I'm on a roll from Dr. John from the compilation Till the Night Is Gone, a tribute to Doc Pomus. And that featured Donald Harrison, who is a saxophonist based in New Orleans. And he also celebrated a birthday this week on June the 23rd. He turned 66. Well, we've got a couple more birthdays to celebrate as well. Tad Robinson had a birthday this week, and it was a big one for him because he turned 70 on June the 24th. A singer and harmonica player originally from New York City, but he really made his name in Chicago, beginning as a vocalist for Dave Spector and the Bluebirds, and then releasing quite a few albums under his own name. We're going to hear a track from his album from last year called Soul in Blue, and this one is Keep It in the Vault. Here is Tad Robinson.

another track from the new one from Florida-based band The Shaolin Band, led by Shaolin Mulberry on vocals. They're a seven-piece band whose music includes blues, soul, rock and funk. And their new album, which is their third, is called Chapter 3. And from it, we heard one called Gumbo. And before that, we had Tad Robinson, Keep It in the Vault, from the album Soul in Blue from 2025. Let's hear an instrumental track now by Australian band Directions in Groove. This one goes back to the 90s and it's from their self-titled EP. And this one is Taylor's Cue.

0: That was Corey Henry with What I Want from his 2022 album Operation Funk Live. And before that, we had Directions in Groove with Taylor's Cube. Let's keep it funky now with local band The Get Down Revolution and an unreleased track from them called Planet Funk. And they'll be playing this coming Saturday night at Club Hideaway at the McGill Club. And they're just a great live band. It's impossible not to dance when they start playing, so I can recommend it. The lineup is Mike Palmer on bass, Ben Gatehouse on vocals, Andrew Rafferty on keyboards, Costa Storiuk on guitar, and Steve Aitken on the drums. So here they are with Planet Funk.
1: 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Let's do it, everybody. Fasten your seatbelts. This is your captain speaking. On a first class trip to Planet Funk.

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Going back to my youth there, that one was from 1964 from Georgie Fame, who was born on the 26th of June 1943, making him 83 tomorrow. That was a single called Bend a Little. And before that, we had the Get Down Revolution with Planet Funk, an unreleased track recorded live at the Wheaty. And check them out at the McGill Club this coming Saturday night.

Well, that does bring us to the end of another program. Hope you enjoyed the music. We heard there Melvin Sparks with Texas Twister. Hope to catch you again, same time, same place next week. We'll head home with Alicia's Quartet and the track called Heading Home.

This week at the Hotel Metro, Thursday, June 25th from 8 p.m, Goldfish, The Munch, Stripes and Scar. 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

The great sounds of the band The Heavy, British band out of Brighton, and they've got one studio album next to their name. I think they've also released a live album, but that was the title track and opening track from their 2024 studio release, One of a Kind. Hello and welcome to The Holding Pattern with Ken this week, instead of the wonderful Veronica, who's been holding down this chair for the last 5 weeks. So much gratitude going her way for doing that for me while I was out of town. I've managed to listen to a few snippets of her shows, and they were pretty good. So I've been very happy that you're still getting lots of fine music in this time slot, even when I'm not here. Also, thanks to Sister T for another great Grooving with Sister T program this afternoon. 7 minutes past two. One of the problems when you're out of town is that so much new music gets released while you're away, and I've been trying to work my way through a pile of stuff, as well as wanting to play some of the things that I wanted to bring in from my own collection. But there's just so much of it, you can't possibly fit it all into 2 hours. So we're going to play quite a bit of new music, new Australian music, and hopefully they'll all pass muster. We're going to start off with a track from an outfit from Melbourne's Inner West called Cell Towers, all one word, all lowercase. They've got a new release, which is what we used to call a mini album. It's five or six tracks. It's called High Speed High Five, and the first track I'm going to play from it is not the first track on it, but it's one that I quite like. It's called Lizard of Leisure.

Hello, listeners. Betty Mavis here with another wonderful household tip. Don't let your household turn feral. Always spray regularly with a can of frequency modulated 93.7, and all those nasty feral tendencies will be scotched. Oh dear, I do hope that's not racist in any way. Another lifestyle tip from 3D Radio.

some new music from all over the country. Thank you for that final little electronic flappy noise. Last track you heard was from Canberra. Over there in the ACT, we heard a band called Sonic Reducer, taking their name, I would assume, from the old Dead Boys song from the first Dead Boys album. And they've got a new EP out called Living Room, and played a track from that called Rosebank. You also heard a Western Australian outfit called Classic Face, and they've got a new single, which is a little bit hard to pronounce, Pneum Asthmatic. So it's asthmatic with P-N-E-U-M in front of it, Pneum Asthmatic, which I really enjoyed, actually. Also heard The Boys, or as Americans would call it, The Buoys. And they're out of Sydney. They're a four-piece with a new single called Kill You Back. And Cell Towers at the start, giving off an early sort of Ultravox vocal vibe there, a bit John Foxy, with Lizard of Leisure from their new EP / mini-album, High Speed High Five. 21 minutes past two. You're listening to The Holding Pattern with Ken here on 3D Radio this afternoon, playing through a whole bunch of things that have come out in the last week or so. And, I'm going to have to just ignore the things from the month before that because there's just too much of it to try and catch up with. Next bracket is more local, going to the Barossa Valley first, and a guy who goes under the name Bear Teef, T-E-E-F. Thought I'd play that one because I've just been over in the Canadian Rockies and encountered a few bears. Didn't see their teeth, though. Wasn't up that close. Anyway, this is Bear Teef and a new single called Bones.

a bunch of new releases by local artists. Last one you heard there was Street Legal and their new single, The Barassi Line. Not sure whether there was any reference at all in there to famous AFL personality Ron Barassi. Didn't pick up any Barassi direct references at all, so I'm not quite sure what the Barassi line was, although I guess the other famous Barassi, who's been mentioned a little bit in dispatches in this last week or so since the FIFA World Cup began, is Otorino Barassi, who famously, back in 1938, stole the World Cup, put it in a shoebox and stuffed it under his bed and kept it out of the clutches of the Nazis, who were trying to grab all the gold they could. So whether it's about any of those, I don't know. Could be. We also heard from Ethan Davis, who, from the sounds of that song, looks like he probably needs a little bit of relationship counselling. He works out of his hometown of Port Pirie, and his new single is called Are You All Right in the Head? More local here in the city, The Bleeding Liars and their newie, Out on the Weekend. And we also heard from Bear Teef, Barossa Valley artist, with a new single there as well, Bones. 23 minutes to 3. And Ben Gell's been very, very productive in this sort of last 6 months. He always seems to be having a new release appearing on the lists. So we're going to play his new single, Hurricane, or their new single, Hurricane, up next. And of course, they're also playing at the Metro this Saturday. Ben Gell's Shit Show with Sniffin' Glue, Cop Shop, and Raw Disorder. So a good bill, good night out. So yeah, let's hear Ben Gell and his new single, Hurricane.

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3: And we're from Oscar the Wilde.

out of the Gold Coast. That was an artist called Selve, S-E-L-V-E, I guess Self. A track from the latest release, Breaking Out of Heaven, is the album, and the track I played was Creature of the Night. Oscar the Wilde before that, local act of course, their latest single, Sunrise. And we also heard from Sydney outfit Sleepy and their latest nice little fae pop tune there called Clean Clothes. And we kicked off that bracket with Ben Gell, new single Hurricane. 9 minutes to three, you're listening to The Holding Pattern with Ken here on 3D Radio in Adelaide on 93.7 FM. And as I said at the top of the show, after a few weeks back, so much new music to get through, but also wanted to throw a few things in that picked up on my travels. Went to see a show in Calgary, a couple of Canadian bands I'd never seen before and really hadn't heard much of either of them, if anything. And as usual, when you do that, you can be pleasantly surprised. So this is the first two songs in this bracket are from Nova Scotian bands, the first of which is a band called Wintersleep, who apparently have been around for about 20 years, but haven't really sort of got a following outside of Canada. 8 albums into their career, they've just released a new album called Wishing Moon, which is their first album released for 7 years, and hence they were touring that around Canada when I got to see them. And not a huge venue, but quite well attended, and certainly they were met with a great deal of enthusiasm. This is perhaps the catchiest song in their live act, and certainly the most, I guess, radio-friendly track from the new album, but I thought I'd play it anyway, because it's quite catchy. This is Wintersleep from Wishing Moon, and this is a song called I Got a Feeling.

0: live here all day.
1: But this is my home. I got no place.
0: Come on in by the terrace. Regan's inside here with me. She's going nowhere.

Journeyman, a Canadian band there, the Arkells, been around for a long time, and they got a new album out called Between Us. That was a track from it called What Good, and currently over there in Canada there's a big sort of billboard and poster campaign promoting that album, particularly when you walk down some of the, shall we say, less well-off parts of downtown in the cities over there. Seems to be plastered all over the place, that album cover. Also played a track from the seminal Canadian punk band Teenage Head, track from their Frantic City album, which came out in 1980, and that was called Disgustine. Also heard the Boojums, or the Boojums, from their self-titled album from last year, another Nova Scotian band, as I said at the start of the bracket. And they supported Wintersleep, but I played the track from their album called Football. And I also had Mark play their new single, Scott Pilgrim, during Smash It Up earlier in the day. Worth a listen. And as I just mentioned, Wintersleep at the top of the bracket with I Got a Feeling from Wishing Moon, their latest album. 7 minutes past three here on 3D Radio, and coming back to some local music and a complete change of mood. This is local musician Jason Sweeney, who's got a sort of slow burner of a song out as his latest single. And this is Jason Sweeney with Blue.

In 50 meters, turn right. 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

from Adelaide. A bunch of close friends who call their band Close Friends. And that's their latest single, Follow Where You Go. A little bit of that sort of modern musical theatre feel to it there at the end. We also heard from an artist who's based in the north of Adelaide, Subtlety, and from the new All the Blue Jays EP, played a track from that called Restless. That Subtlety have scored a deal with a label over in Ohio, the Mayfly label. So maybe big things are in the wind. Before that, we went to Melbourne act Brooke Russell and the Mean Reds and their latest single, Sylvia. And we kicked off with Jason Sweeney, as I said, a sort of moody piece, local musician, and a track that he's just released as a single, Blue. 26 minutes past three. You're listening to The Holding Pattern, still, with Ken, still. And going back to Canada again, because, yeah, I was only there a few days ago. It's a bit hard to get my head out of it. And Nova Scotia again. Seems to be a lot of good musicians come out of Nova Scotia. Although I'm not sure this band is Nova Scotian, but they're singing a song by a famous Nova Scotian musician. There's an album that came out towards the end of last year called Songs from the Gang, which is a celebration of the music of Joel Plaskett. Joel Plaskett was once in a band called Thrush Hermit, who you may remember, or you may remember him from his band Joel Plaskett's Emergency, which was quite big in Canada. Their Truthfully album is usually ranked pretty highly on lists of the great Canadian rock albums. Anyway, this is from a tribute album, and it's a band called the 45 Portland Street Band, and one of Joel Plaskett's songs called Drunk Teenagers.

like I birthed you from some greasy crevice on my underside. I hooked you when you were fresh in your newborn goo and tickled your slimy feet. Then I cleaned you with a towel and I sat you in a satchel, placed bug-eyed goggles on your faces, and magnified

slingshots and in the different places to get a closer look at foreign lands. So you could tell me what the Ukrainians doing there?

based in Toronto, but originally from a little town called Wainfleet in Ontario. The band Great Lake Swimmers, who've been putting out albums now for nearly a quarter of a century. And that was the track from their ninth album, which came out last year. The album's called Caught Light, and that lovely track was called A Distant Star. Also heard from the New Pornographer's latest album, an album called The Former Sight Of, and played a track from that called Wish You Could See Me, I'm Killing It. And I was pleased that the New Pornographers decided to continue after the controversy with the arrest of their drummer Joe Siders, rightfully arrested for inappropriate behaviours and crimes. And they wiped all of his drum parts and replaced them with the drum work of Charlie Drayton on that album. And I read somewhere, thinking of re-recording the last three albums and wiping the drum parts from that to try and eradicate their former drummer from their history. Also heard from the Tom Fun Orchestra. As I said, I was playing a few things out of Nova Scotia and try to find something else. So the Tom Fun Orchestra come out of Cape Breton and, put out an album back in 2007 called You Will Land With a Thud. And, a little bit Tom Waitsy, a little bit Captain Beefheart in the vibe there. And a track from that, in fact, the opening track, When You Were Mine. And we kicked off with the 45 Portland Street Band and a Joel Plaskett cover, Drunk Teenagers, from the Songs from the Gang tribute album, celebration of the music of Joel Plaskett. 17 minutes to four, which means we've got about a quarter of an hour left of the show before Nowhere Fast rolls around. I'm hoping Ian's coming in for that one. And got another bracket of Aussie new releases to take us through for the best part of the remainder of the show. Starting off with the Melbourne band The Kitty Hawks, who, as far as I can ascertain, have evolved from the sort of reggae ska band Sounds Like Chicken. And this is their latest single. It's called The Devil's Offbeat.

band called Fancy Weapon, and they're causing a bit of a stir at the moment. Their self-titled album out. Band features members who have all been in other bands that you've probably heard of, such as The Dirty Three, God, Paper Planes, Mud Honey, and a number of others. Played the track All Roads. Also heard from High Control Group and their latest single, Hot Flash. They're from the north of Melbourne, as are Lo Monroe, another north Melbourne band. Played their latest single, Desire Limbs, and started off with the Kitty Hawks and a great little song called The Devil's Offbeat, their new single, another Melbourne outfit. It's right on 1 minute to four. I'm assuming that Ian is going to be here. I haven't seen him yet. So I'm going to play one more song. Thanks for tuning in to The Holding Pattern this week. I'm handing back to Veronica for next week, just because I've got another commitment, but I'll be back after that. And Veronica has certainly proven to be a host who can bring you lots and lots of great music. So tune in for that next Thursday at 2. Going to play a track from the new album from Pond, the Perth band, who are, I don't know whether they're actually on it at the moment or whether they're about to embark on it, but I did see a lot of magazine ads for their US tour, headline tour of the US, so they're making waves everywhere. Their new album's called Terrestrials, and this is a track from it called Personal Hell. Thanks for listening. See you in a couple of weeks.

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reflection. No diving in the hotel pool, no head first entry. Sliding tackle, no contact. It's already decided, I just can't keep up. Always hard done by, always finished last, always in between, always out of luck.

Adelaide, you are graced by the voice of Mr. Ian, and this is Nowhere Fast on 3D, and I thought, how about today we do a little bit of a sort of World Cup themed one with a bit of a football theme to these songs. I tried doing some research and finding bands I like with tracks that have some references to it. I was just trying to play some atmosphere of a football stadium. It doesn't seem to be working right now, so hopefully after these next tracks you'll get that, so then we can create a little bit of a audio world that where maybe I'm a commentator at a game. But the first track there was a local one, and that was Cold Wave with Italia 06, which is in reference to Italy winning the 2006 World Cup, but after robbing Australia of their game in the quarterfinal, and I'm pretty sure maybe other people that have dabbled in the world of football would know what I'm talking about, the big dive that happened. But yeah, this is this playlist is kind of to cheer on the Socceroos, who are playing tomorrow, and I look forward to watching them. I think the team currently has like four players from South Australia in there, and they would be more, but a player like Riley McGree got injured just before the World Cup started, so there would have been a big chunk of those players coming from here. But how about we play the next track, which is an iconic World Cup song. It's by New Order, and it's got one of the English players singing in it. I like that half of the song a bit more than the first half, but we'll play the whole thing. So yeah, this is World in Motion and by New Order. Enjoy!

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Later that day, a star was born.

0: Ronaldo, Wayne Rooney, Verón, Suarez, Van Basten, Gianluigi, Buffon, Xavi, Iniesta, Drogba, Hazard, Tevez, Schweinsteiger, Steven, Gerrard, Alessandro Del Piero, Neymar, Forlan, Özil, Nakata, Jean-Pierre Papin, Balak, Van Persie, Beckham, Giggs, Scholes,
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He was tightly marked. And it's Oriali now. Bertone. It'll be 1-2. Yes, it is. Good move. Oh! What a chance.

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0: Blade it.
1: Elian Modro Rosa.

Hello? Hello? Yes. The technical difficulties are over, and I've got somewhat of a crowd sound in my backdrop now. I want to thank the guy that called in and gave me a tip of that Spiderbait actually have a song about football as well, like soccer football, and it's called Goal. So I've found that in our catalog here at 3D. Hopefully I'll be able to squeeze it in. Running on a slight tight schedule, you know how it is here at 3D. The crack in the whip, but nah, just kidding. But today is a bit of a World Cup theme song, a theme playlist, and that last track was the World Cup theme by 80s new wave band Colourbox, so I'll have to do some research on that. Maybe they made it for a broadcaster, I'm not sure, because the title of the track is the official Colourbox World Cup theme. but before that we had Australian band Tism with What Nationality Is Les Murray, and I paired that with a song that has Les Murray featured on it from Vaudeville Smash, and it's called Zidane Zidane. So shout out Les Murray, I know you're up there with the football gods right now, and I know you're watching the Socceroos. Will you be watching them tomorrow? Growing up in Australia, I feel like if you're a fan of football, you end up waking up super early in the morning and you see the sweet face of Les Murray there sitting on the SBS panel. But yes, we started that bracket off though with New Order and their banging track, World in Motion. They got paid by the English Federation to make that, and they said only if we can do whatever we want with it. They had a bit of fun and a bit of goofs and gaffs. They got one of the players to sing on it. Let's continue. I've got a track called Love on the Terraces by the band Serious Drinking. So yeah, while this crowd is going crazy for this football game in the backdrop, let's get into the music.

Welcome to the Den, London South East 14. Do not believe all you read or hear. We are not animals, we are human beings. Our support is loyal.

Park, home of the Trotters, the ground stands surrounded by industrial dereliction, for Bolton is feeling the pinch. Still, the fans have kept their sense of humour, although recently upset by relegation. Nearest station is Trinity Street, £2.50 to get in, and the beer is good. Craven Cottage. In one corner stands the cottage, a unique, a reminder of an earlier age.

What's up? It's your boy back again, and your boy, his name is Ian, and this is a special little World Cup themed playlist. So yeah, you may have picked that up from references in the songs and stuff. That track was by the name of a band, and the name is a little bit graphic. It's the band's called Prolapse, and that was their song Surreal Madrid. I love how strong that Scottish accent is. And they don't just have a male lead singer, they have a lady that also is, and she has a really strong Scottish accent too. So worth checking them out if you just want to be washed over with some Scottish voices. But yeah, before that, we had I Ludacris with their song Three English Football Grounds. And then we had before that Serious Drinking with their song Love on the Terraces. So I hope you're enjoying. It's a little bit different. It's a little bit of a slightly random playlist because they're all just ones that I could find that I was like, oh yes, that's a good track and it's related to football, or that's an artist I like, and oh, that's fun that they've got a song slightly to do with football. So yeah, hope you're digging it. And there's still a couple more to come. I did was able to squeeze in the Spider Bait track that was called in. And also, if you've got songs in mind that you know are related to the world of football, if it's a song that is used for your favorite team or something like that, just call in to just have a little chit chat about it. Just tell me about it. I'll write it down. It will be some research I can look up afterwards. I know in the Netherlands, their original songs they make for their football teams are quite fun. They're like quite party ravey kind of sounding. So yeah, lots of creativity out there. And anyway, let's continue cheering on the Socceroos for tomorrow, and let's listen to this next bracket with The Fall with their song Kicker Conspiracy. And what an English accent this man has. Let's enjoy.

Ahoy there, ahoy there. Thank you, lovely 3D listeners. I really appreciated the calls and the little homework I got to do to check out these songs now. But yes, thank you for listening. I hope you've enjoyed. I hope it's got you all riled up to watch the Socceroos tomorrow. Come on, Erin Kunda. I'm imagining you're going to score at least 2 goals. Yes, our local Adelaide boy, Nesta Erin Kunda. What a star. And what did I just play for you? Let's have a look-see at my sheet. We started that bracket off with The Fall, with Kicker Conspiracy, and then we had Parkut Courts, I think that's how you say it, with Total Football, and then we had Spiderbait with their song Goal from their album The Unfinished Spanish Galleon of Finlay Lake, which was recommended by a listener, and I just had to check it out. And yeah, no, that was quite fun. I didn't know Spiderbait had a track like that, and then I knew I had a wee bit of time, so I squeezed in an iconic track in the football world, and that was Jeff Beck's Hi-Ho Silver Lining. And this is going to be all from me. I'm going to play you one more track before Jamie with Follow the Sound comes on, and that song is by local band Carolta Park. It's Contact Sports. It was a bit tricky to find football related songs that fit my taste and all that, and so I was like, okay, it's not directly on like soccer football, but Contact Sports, come on. And I know Bindi from Carolta Park loves a little bit of like soccer football, because I have him on the Instagram and I see him liking iconic historic clips of the EPL and all that kind of jizz jazz. So let's get into it. And this is goodbye from me. Check us out on Instagram, Nowhere Fast. And also, before I leave, big shout out to the listener, Mark, who heard me speak about the Chameleons a while ago from Manchester, and has dropped in some CDs from his friend in Manchester's compilation with original music from the lead singer Mark Burgess's original band before the Chameleons. Okay, I know that's a mouthful, but have a lovely weekend. Let's go the Socceroos. Come on. All right, here we go. Carolta Park, Contact Sports.

Yeah, you are tuned in to 3D Radio 93.7 FM. My name's Jamie, and the name of this program is Follow the Sound, and that was the Dolly Rocker Movement with Follow the Sound from the album A Purple Journey into the Mod Machine. Now here's 80s band The Unclaimed with Deposition Central.

Yeah, that was a Australian band Clam, C-L-A-M-M, with their song The Licensing. That's their latest single. Before that, Eddie Current's Suppression Ring. From their latest album, In Light of Recent Events, we heard Turtle. The Lighters before that, local band with their single Soil Season. And up the top, 80s band, American band The Unclaimed with Deposition Central. And now here's The Tonight Show from their International Ties LP, the song Speakeasy.

Yeah, that was Carl the Band with One Step to Hell, a single they put out earlier this year, and Oscar the Wilde before that with Roll with the Punches from their Blue EP. Max Frost and the Troopers from back in the 60s, that was from the soundtrack to Wild in the Streets, The Shape of Things to Come, and up the top, The Tonight Show with Speakeasy from their latest album, International Ties. And now here's Iggy and the Stooges with I Got a Right.

The Runaways with Queens of Noise, taken from The Best of the Runaways. Before that, Woody Woodman sees U-Boat with Star Machine. And Woody Woodman see, of course, was from David Bowie's Ziggy Stardust Spiders from Mars group. And Doctors of Madness before that with Waiting from their Late Night Movies All Night Brainstorms album. And Iggy and the Stooges up the top with I Got a Right. And I suppose that was a bracket of 70s glam rock, in a way. And now here's Susie and the Banshees from

Up the top of that bracket was Susie and the Banshees with Mirage from their album Scream, which I think came out in about 1978. Was their first album, and they had a long career. They started out punk and then they became a bit more commercial as they went on, I suppose. The Dagoes after that with Kids Got Style. They were an Adelaide new wave punk band. And Lords of the New Church with Russian Roulette from their self-titled album, The Lords of the New Church. And just now was LA band The Last with She Don't Know Why I'm Here. And now here's Angie Pepper with Frozen World.

What's on this week at the Wheatsheaf Hotel, Feverton? Wednesday the 24th of June, Veal Carvenan and Asa Newland. Thursday, the Big Ol' Wheaty Music Pub Quiz with Aaron Nash and the AA Sides. Friday, the Fallen Saints with Paul White. Saturday, the Mid-Year Ceramics and Glass Sale at 2:30 and Bent Locket at 7:30. And on Sunday, the Yearlings and Lucy Thorne from 4 o'clock. The Wheaty, proudly supporting 3D Radio.

Yeah, that was The Cult with Spirit Walker from their Dreamtime album from 1984. The Fuzztones from 1985, their Lysergic Emanations album. We heard Journey to Time, originally by a Texas band called Kenny and the Casuals. Wet Taxis before that with Come On by the Atlantics originally. And Angie Pepper up the top with Frozen World. And now here's, might do a bracket of 60s songs. Here's The Fire. With Father's Name is Dad, and I took this from the Rubble compilation called The Electric Crayon Set. Anyway, here's Father's Name is Dad.

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2: Come,

That was the Preachers with their version of the Bo Diddley song, Who Do You Love, taken from Pebbles Volume 1. Before that, Tony McCann, Australian singer from the 60s with her song No. Lemon Fog out of Texas with their song Echoes of Time, taken from a compilation 3 o'clock Merriam-Webster time. And up the top, The Fire with Father's Name Was Dad. And now here's local band Wild Rocket with Year of the Snake.

Yeah, Wild Rocket with their single The Year of the Snake came out a few years ago now. And you've been listening to Follow the Sound with myself, Jamie. Stay tuned for the Elevate program coming up next. Last song we'll play today is a UK 60s band, Time Box, with Gone is the Sad Man. Thanks for listening. See ya.

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My name is Ronan. That track right there was Sing Song by the 3Ds, a band from Aotearoa, New Zealand, off of Flying Nun Records. They're a band from the 90s I got into recently. They're very cool. I've got a pretty jangly set in line for you, and I'm going to be playing a track off of a vinyl here by a band called Love Positions. This is Mirror on the Train.

That right there was Pale Saints with Language of Flowers off of their album The Comforts of Madness. And just before that in the set, we had Mirror on the Train by Love Positions, a band out of Melbourne, and Paris by Northern Picture Library in the middle of that set there. I've got a local band coming up next from the 80s. I've got Young Modern with Sportswoman.

That was right there, the Earthmen with Tell the Women We're Going off their album College Heart. And just before that, we had Godstar with Lie Down Forever. And before that, local band Young Modern with Sportswoman. I'm going to play another song off of vinyl that I found at Rerun Records in just off Rundle Mall in their secondhand section. I was drawn to it because of the album cover, and I looked it up on Bandcamp and gave it a little listen in the store, and I was like, this has to come home with me. So I'm going to play a song, which is the first song off of the album Temperate Touch, Tropical Tears by Stolen Violins. This is Shortcuts to True Love.

0: Cocteau Twins with Pearly Dewdrops Drops, one of my favorite songs by them. And just before that, you had Shortcut to True Love by Stolen Violins, an artist from Tasmania. I'm heading out of the studio now, but we've got Emily here who's going to take over the rest of the Elevate program tonight for the next half an hour. I'll hand it over.
1: Howdy, it's me. And now get ready for Downtown Ricky by Ricky Albeck.

That was Downtown Ricky by Ricky Albeck and Dom Sensitive. What an awesome and fun and brilliant song. I really like the fact that Dom and Ricky are hyping each other up in the manner which they are throughout the duration of the song. Okay, next little bracket is a bit more chilled out, and it starts with a lovely little chill number by The Zombies. It's called The Way I Feel Inside. It's quite sincere and sweet. I hope you like it.

You just heard I Swan by the Mandelbrot Set. And before that was Creature Skin by Ella Ion. And then the top of the bracket was The Way I Feel Inside by The Zombies. 60s classic. You're listening to Elevate on 3D 93.7. Thank you for being here. The next bracket is going to be a bit more rock and roll. And it shall now commence.

That was Real Shocks by Swell Maps. What an awesome song. And then before that was The Cramps with I Can't Hardly Stand It. And what an incredible vocal performance by Lux Interior on that track. I really love it a lot. Okay, this is the last one from me. This has been Elevate. And the next show is going to be Blues Power with Mick. So stick around for that. It'll be great. And you're listening to 3D 93.7. Here is The Clean with Point That Thing Somewhere Else.

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Please, Mr. Conductor was lifted from his new album, Back to the Blues. Now, Danny Marks is a Canadian singer-songwriter and guitarist. He's a veteran who played with the likes of Bo Diddley and Ronnie Hawkins back in the 1970s. He's also a well-known presenter on FM radio, has presented a number of blues shows over the years in the city of Toronto, and his latest album, Back to the Blues, is his fifth album with 13 original tracks. The new album from Danny Marks, Back to the Blues, is available now via iTunes and Amazon. Well, tonight on Blues Power, heaps of new music, including from Joe Crown, Billy Price, and the Gary Hunt Trio. And as always, there'll be plenty of classic older music as well. If you love the blues, make sure you stay tuned.

Joe Crown is a keyboard player and songwriter from New Orleans, and he's got a rather impressive resume. Having recorded 6 albums with Gatemouth Brown back in the day, he's also been a sought-after session player, having recorded with the likes of Bobby Rush, Kid Ramos and Johnny Sansoni. And these days he's also a full-time member of the Kenny Wayne Shepherd Band. And Joe Crown has just released his 15th album as a band leader. It's called Qualified. And 11 original tracks on the album, which features special guests Pappy Malley and Cyril Neville. The new album from Joe Crown, Qualified, is available now from his Bandcamp site. And from it, I played you an original instrumental called Under the Influence. Before Joe Crown, Memphis singer-songwriter and harp player Tony Holiday, Coin-Operated Woman, was the song which featured Johnny Bergen on guitar, and lifted that from his 2019 Viztone album Porch Sessions. Before that again, Melvin Little Son Jackson, the Texan singer, songwriter and guitarist, who's best known for a song he first recorded in 1951 called Rockin' and Rollin', which eventually morphed into Rock Me Baby when it was recorded by B.B. King and Muddy Waters and so many others. But I played you a tune that Little Son Jackson recorded for Imperial Records in 1950 in Houston, Texas, a thing called Travelin' Alone. Prior to that again, Melbourne outfit Collard Greens and Gravy with a tune that I lifted from their 5th album, Silverbird, which came out in 2012 on Black Market Music. And that album actually tied for first place at the Blues Foundation's International Best Self-Produced CD Competition. The tune I played you from that album was called Going Mad. And at the beginning of that bracket, French singer-songwriter and harp player Nico Wayne Toussaint, a song called One Fine Day that I lifted from his 2011 album Lonely Number. And that tune featured Monster Mike Welsh playing some very impressive electric guitar. Well, Billy Price is a singer-songwriter from Pittsburgh. He got his big break in the 1970s when he fronted the Roy Buchanan Band. And in fact, if you're a Roy Buchanan fan, you'll have undoubtedly heard the album Livestock. And that's Billy Price singing lead vocals on most of the tunes on that album. Billy Price released his first solo album in 1979, and he's just backed up this year with his 22nd solo album. The new release from Billy Price is called Random Madness. It's out now on Get Hip Recordings, and from it, this song is called Exit Strategy.

Canadian blues rocker and singer-songwriter and guitarist Sue Foley with a song called Dallas Man that I lifted from the album she released last year, Live at the Elmo, still available from her Bandcamp site. Before that, Felicia Patton, the young blues and gospel singer-songwriter from Chicago. Her debut album, Things Change, with 8 original songs, is available now via iTunes. From the new album by Felicia Patton, Things Change, I played you a song called Sharon Jones. And we started the bracket with Billy Price, Exit Strategy, was lifted from his new album, Random Madness. Well, the Jerry Hunt Trio are another outfit from Chicago, led by Jerry Hunt on vocals and guitar. They are shortly going to release their second album, the date and title of which is to be advised, but I have a sneak preview of a song that will be on the album. This is the Jerry Hunt Trio with a tune called Pretty Baby.

Roger C. Wade, the English singer-songwriter and harmonica player who's based in Germany these days, Roger C. Wade, released his 10th album, Shake It Loose, earlier this year. You can pick it up from his Bandcamp site. From the new album by Roger C. Wade, Shake It Loose, I played you a song called Late Night Swing, featuring guitarist Jasker Popula, really channeling T-Bone Walker there. And before that, Rick Holmstrom, the great West Coast guitarist, one of my all-time favourite players, in fact, and I played you a song from him, an instrumental, in fact, called Walking with Diane from his 2022 all-instrumental album, Get It. And we started the bracket with the Jerry Hunt Trio, a song that's a sneak preview from their as-yet-unknown forthcoming album, a tune called Pretty Baby. Well, you're tuned to Blues Power here on 3D Radio, 93.7 FM, on air, online, and also available live or on demand via the 3D Player app. My name's Mick, I'm with you until 9 o'clock, and it's a pleasure to have your company.

living by yourself. When you can't get the woman you love, then you know she's loving someone else. Well, I drink to keep from worrying.

Slim Pickens there, the singer-songwriter and multi-instrumentalist from Byron Bay. He's a regular on the East Coast festival circuit. He's also played the European circuit. He generally plays as a solo performer. And Slim Pickens has just released his 10th album. It's called Roadworn. It's an even mix of covers and originals. It's available via his Bandcamp site. From the new album by Slim Pickens, Roadworn, I played you one of the originals called The Great Texas Convoy. Before that, Magic Slim, the Chicago singer, songwriter and guitarist who was known as the Human Jukebox because he was reputed to know more than 1,000 songs and he could play them at whim or when they were requested at his gigs. And from Magic Slim and his band The Teardrops, you heard Standing on the Highway from the Zoo Collection Volume 4, Spider in My Stew, that came out on Wolf Records back in 1998. Also in there was Eddie Boyd, the singer-songwriter and pianist. He was born in Stouffville, Mississippi, but he was a real blues journeyman. He first went up to Memphis, then further to Chicago, and eventually getting sick of all the racial prejudice, he settled in Helsinki. Best known, Eddie Boyd, for writing the song Five Long Years, but I played you a tune from the album that he recorded with Fleetwood Mac in London, called 7936 South Roads, that came out on the Blue Sky label in 2001. The tune was called You Got to Reap. And way back at the beginning of that bracket, T-Bone Walker, recording in Hollywood for Capitol Records in 1945, one of his all-time classics. The song was Mean Old World. The Blues Overdrive are a four-piece outfit from Copenhagen, led by Martin Olsen. And their latest album is called Live Slices. It's out now on Gateway Music. And from that new release, this tune is called I Was Wrong. This is the Blues Overdrive.

Got a very beautiful blues song for you. It's called The Same Old Blues. I hope you enjoy this.

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Maybe I can't help.

to shine down on me. But now the sun has turned to rain. 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It's a pain, yes, yes. All the same.

The sunshine is all you can see now. But it all looks like clouds to me. I'm sitting down here in my room. I'm staring out at the gloom. It's raining.

West Coast harp player and singer-songwriter Charlie Barath there, who recorded his latest album, Issaquana Getaway, in Clarksdale, Mississippi, with Johnny Bergen on guitar. 14 original songs on the album, which is available via Bandcamp, from Charlie Barath and his new album, Issaquana Getaway. I played you a song called Brass Monkey. And before that, Aussie great Jeff Atchison with his band The Soul Diggers, Same Old Blues, was lifted from his 2001 album Live at St. Andrews. And we started off the bracket with The Blues Overdrive out of Copenhagen. I Was Wrong was lifted from their new album Live Slices. Well, you've been tuned to Blues Power here on 3D Radio 93.7 FM, on air, online, and also available live or on demand via the 3D Player app. My name's Mick. I'll be back next Thursday evening from 7:30 with another edition of Blues Power. Before I go, I want to remind you that, as always, there's stacks of great live blues happening in and around Adelaide this coming weekend and in future weeks and months. And to get across all of the details, you can go to the gig guide that's put out every Thursday by the Adelaide Roots and Blues Association. Go to their Facebook page or go to arbor.net.au. And one of the gigs that you'll see is Frank Sultana, who is playing the Semaphore Workers Club on Friday the 17th of July, backed up by some local legends, Chris Finnan on guitar, Michael Winter on bass, and Trapper Draper on the drums. That's a gig that'll be worth buying tickets for right now, because I'm sure it'll get close to capacity. Frank Sultana at the Semaphore Workers Club, Friday 17th of July. Tickets are available now via Try Booking. I'm going to leave you with a tune from the album Frank Sultana did with Nathan Beretta and Dan Sullivan. Came out last year. It's called Brothers, and it's an instrumental called Uptime. Thanks very much for listening, and stay tuned for Roots and Branches.

Both clocks are agreeing that it is 6 minutes after 9 o'clock on a Thursday night, and it is Roots and Branches. I'll get to that in a moment. But with that song I just played, which is from Perth artist Autumn Sage, is her name, Autumn Sage. Apparently that was a live recording too, the new single called All I Am To You. This is one of those wonderful synchronicities which I only just noticed about 2 minutes ago. All I Am To You isn't a typical heartbreak track. It's a breakup song directed at a former version of the self. In her case, one that lived to reflect the expectations of others. But how interesting, a breakup song directed at a former version of the self. Now, hands up, I'm looking. Who saw the most recent post on the show Facebook page and or the show blog? Okay, a few, that's good. I'm just going to do this really quickly. I'm not even going to read out the whole thing. But there's a track I played last week from Work Friend, who is a trans artist, and I said we were all friendly, and I'd be a hypocrite if I wasn't. Might be a surprise to some, but by no means all at this stage. But I've decided, after several decades, way too many decades of denial and worse than that, I let it be known from this point on, and it's got no relation to the show and the music, that continues on, of course, as per usual. I'm trans as well, and I've actually finally doing something about it with valuable assistance from friends. Not a whim, but a necessity. So is it from this point on, from henceforth on, it is Michelle, just so you know. It's the way I need to do to retain what's left of my sanity. So that's the way it is from now on. So to then think about what I was going to say about that and then suddenly realise, oh, a song about a former version of the self. Oh, you've got to love the universal games they play. So anyway, yeah, that was Autumn Sage and All I Am To You. So having ascertained all of the above, the show continues as per usual till the end of time, apparently. This is the usual time for the Featurarity, an album which is rare in one form or another. Playing a few songs from it. I played one song from this maybe 3-4 weeks ago, and I'm going to play it again now because it's really good. American band Poi Dog Pondering. Poi, P-O-I, I have no idea what it means. And their self-titled debut album from 1989. Apparently they're still around, but their music has developed rather a lot, and there's only one member in common between them all. I really like this album. I actually transferred it from the original pre-recorded cassette, but the sound was really good, surprisingly. So Poi Dog Pondering, their, as I say, debut album, self-titled. I'm going to play a few from it, starting with the one I played a few weeks ago. And, you know, 1989, but it all still, to me at least, still sounds really fresh and original. So a few from Poi Dog Pondering, the band and the album. This song, Living with the Dreaming Body.

How good is that? Recorded in 1989, American band Poi Dog Pondering, which happened to be also the name of the album, their debut. And they are still around, apparently in the intervening years. It's still been mostly acoustic rock, but they've added things like orchestral arrangements and elements of electronic and house music and soul music, but they hadn't quite got to that point on this particular album. Songs that I played in order: Living with the Dreaming Body, then Fall Upon Me, Pulling Touch, and just then the song Fact of Life from Poi Dog Pondering. Frank Orrell, O-R-R-A-L-L, who I think is the lead singer, is the only constant member throughout all the different lineups of the band, Poi Dog Pondering. Very good indeed. 9:28, all the details, as always, of what I play on the show tonight will go up on the playlist, which goes up on the show Facebook page. You know the drill. Roots and Branches Australia is the phrase to look for on Facebook and the blog, but for this, the Facebook. And I'll put up the playlist ASAP after the show concludes at 11 p.m. Let us come back to Australia in 2026, though. A chap from Melbourne by the name of Sol Hopkins, the second single from his upcoming debut album. He calls it a classic jangler. You can see what you make of that. Sol Hopkins and the song called The Horse.

I've played at least a couple before from Ballarat singer Blue Wren, R-E-N, but that was far more country than the previous ones. The song called Stay With Me, where she's joined by Netherby on the other lead vocals. This is the second one of the evening where I found it applies to me lyrically. I didn't even realise it at the time. The song explores the feeling of wanting someone to stay, even when deep down you know the relationship isn't good for you anymore. Blue Wren and the song called Stay With Me. Lovely song, it must be said. In the middle, Adelaide's own Ryan Martin John. New single of his called Big Love, which is the title track of his second full-length album, which comes out on July the 10th, Ryan Martin John and Big Love. It started with From Melbourne, Sol Hopkins, new single of his from a forthcoming debut album, the song The Horse. It is 9:41, and no reason why not. Let us move on. There's this chap you might have heard of by the name of Andrew Farris. He was in rather a popular, well-known band for many years. Inxes, something like that. I'm joking, of course. Andrew Farris, X in Excess. He's on a fairly country rock bent as well. He has a new album out on the 11th of July. The album called The Prospector. This is a song about leaving home for the first time. Andrew Farris and a song called Rolling Home.

Adelaide artist Ella Eon, who first released that song, which was called Blue Black Crows, released that for the first time last year. But much of the material of last year, and plus one new song as well, has come out as a new EP called Liminal Archive. So Ella Eon, Blue Black Crows from the Liminal Archive EP. Preceded also by local singer-songwriter Anna Jevons from her rather excellent current album, Anomie. And I played the song called Milky from Anna Jevons. And started with, not from Adelaide, but Andrew Farris from his forthcoming album, The Prospector. And I played the song called Rolling Home. Not just yet, though, 9:53. Now, on this fateful last Roots and Branches Facebook page post that I made about, you know, coming out, trans, all of that, one of the people who, or in this case, duo, who gave it a like and a very nice comment was a US duo, Charming Disaster, who, to my complete shame, I haven't played for quite a long time. They're based in Brooklyn, must be still around, I guess, formed in 2012, all about gothic music, noir storytelling, murder ballads, you know, all the good stuff. So, you know, as a thank you to them and to make up for the fact I haven't played anything from Charming Disaster for a while, this is from their 2017 album, Cautionary Tales, and the song Sympathetic Magic.

There's a lot to like about that one. Well, and the couple before it as well. That's Melbourne flamenco fusion band Malkyra, a single that came out in July of this year called The Ether. Just wonderful stuff. And the playing. Malkyra with The Ether. Preceded by, going back to 1989, English band All About Eve and their version of the Jethro Tull song, The Witch's Promise. Which apparently only came out as a single B-side for All About Eve, B-side of their single December. Must have come out in other formats after that, surely. But yes, All About Eve with their version of The Witch's Promise. It started with From the US from the year of 2017, the duo Charming Disaster from their Cautionary Tales album, and the song Sympathetic Magic. 1 says 10:08, 1 says 10:09, take your pick. 3D Radio, Roots and Branches, myself, your good self. What do I have next? Ah, a new single from Charm of Finches. Originally from Melbourne, apparently they've relocated to Scotland and they're touring rather a lot throughout the UK and Europe and Canada. Their highly anticipated, it says here, fifth album will be out soon, partly recorded in Australia, partly in Scotland. This is the single from it, Charm of Finches, and the song Bodysuit.

Adelaide band Any Young Mechanic, although apparently they've been touring a lot around Europe and UK and just doing really well. Any Young Mechanic from their new album, The Modern Shoe is Ruining the Foot, and that song called My House Divides. Lovely stuff. In the middle, D. Henry Fenton from New South Wales, ex-Holly-Golightly, etc., from his new album called Elvis Americano. The second single to be released, from, okay, so the album's forthcoming, D. Henry Fenton and a song called Waltz Around the Truth, and started with Charm of Finches, now based in Scotland, and their new single, Bodysuit. Where do we go from there? We go to Brisbane for a duo, a two-piece duo by the name of In Kind, as in one word, In Kind. The song recalls the feeling of bumping into a friend we haven't seen in a while, saying we'll catch up but never following through. This is In Kind and the song called Let's Make Plans.

Psychiatrist giving me a perfect diagnosis. Not a psychiatrist with drugs or with a concerned look on his face. A real psychiatrist.

I looked up, what am I doing here? And I saw a circle circling. I found one thing.

That's one, pardon me, that's one that I found on the computer going back a few years, and I thought, ooh, have to play that one again. From Melbourne, from 2018, I believe it's a solo artist by the name of Seagull, put out an EP in that year called A Voice in the Ward, and the song I Found One Thing, music that is unashamedly honest and intimate. That's fair to say. Seagull, and I Found One Thing. In the middle, Adelaide band Ukulele Death Squad from their EP, Essentially My Life is a Disaster, and parts 1 and 2 of Black Cat from Ukulele Death Squad. And started with, from Brisbane, In Kind, who described their music as kind folk for kind folk, and their single Let's Make Plans. 10:35, time moves on now. Let's, for the sheer fun of it, let's go to southern Madagascar now in a musical sense. Now, apparently, Damili has been around for a long time, performing music which is popular in that area of southern Madagascar. Sapiki, apparently, which is usually very rhythmic. But on his current album, which is called Fanjury, Damili has brought it all back down musically to the basics, really, and it's working really nicely indeed. So it's a new album from Damili, the album Fanjury, and the song called Sikaloni.

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The sudden ending still gets me every time. That's Swedish eight-piece collective Fauna from their debut album, Tager Trans. Old Trans, look at that. Eastern instruments combining with psychedelic guitars, etc. That called Duran's Talker. Or this will be in black and white on the playlist, of course. So the band Fauna with Juman's Talker. In the middle, Egyptian duo Mirage, which is spelled M-I-3-R-A-J, because of course it is, from their album Callings of the Ode, and the piece I played called The Siren, and started with from southern Madagascar, Damili. Could be Damili, but I'm going with Damili, from the album Fanjury, and the song called Sikaloni. As we were a little while ago, speaking of Jethro Tull...

permanent pleasures right in town. Harsh adjective, improper noun. We consider each every day. I'll change my viewpoint, shift and sway.

your reality. Great thinker, me kindly, anyway. In wee hours you peer, midst the gathering gloom.

Jethro Tull, also known as Ian Anderson and whoever, from, in fact, the title song of their album from last year, Curious Ruminant, from Jethro Tull. It's a couple of minutes to 11. We'll go a little over, but that's all good. So this has been, for another week, Roots and Branches 3D Radio 93.7 via the website, via the app. And in case you missed the announcement at the start, I'm trans. It's now Michelle Hunter, finishing the show for tonight, back next week till the end of time. This is another one from Japanese band Mai Tai, whose music is easier enjoyed than explained, I think. This is from their current album, Agate, remodeling and remixing of earlier pieces that they've done, originally from 2020, this one. But from Agate, this is Mai Tai, and this is called Shin Warasoku. Back next week, 3D Radio.

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1: Thank God.
0: That's how it goes. Thank you for coming.
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0: What she's done,
1: what he's wondering, where she's been.
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1: What he's wondering, where she's been.

0: 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Are you coming? 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I'm not waiting for you any longer.
1: From his point of view, she shouldn't be a baby crying in a cradle.
0: From her point of view, he should give her space for the art of self-expression.

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I can't afford these shoes, I can't afford these clothes, but I can afford to subscribe, and you can too.

car, I couldn't drive it very far. 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But I'd be driving it round today if they hadn't taken it away. I used to drive it round all night till a copper told me it had no headlights. I couldn't open the windows or the doors, had to climb in through a hole in the floor. But I'd be driving it round today with a little help from the RAA.

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Except those who listen to 3D radio.

0: Hello there. Are we Flowerbed? 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
1: Huh?

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2: 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If you're going to go and gamble, boys, be on your creeping way. I'm a gambling man. I'm still gambling, man. Now, you're not going to make this poor just like this. Now, never get too old. Lord, that's why I'm going to lay a bed.

I dreamt a dream the other night. I couldn't sleep a wink. The rats were trying to cow the sheep and I was off the drink. There was footsteps in the parlour, voices on the stairs. I was climbing up the wall and moving round the chairs. I looked out from under the blanket and up at the fireplace, and the Pope and John F. Kennedy were staring in me face. Suddenly it dawned on me I was getting the old ETs, when the Child of Prague began to dance around the mantelpiece. Goodbye to the port and brandy, to the vodka and the stag, to the smidig and the harpic, to bottle the raft and keg. As I sat looking up at the Guinness ad, I could never figure out how your man stayed up on the surfboard after 14 pints of stout. Well, I swore upon the Bible I'd never touch a drop. My heart was palpitating, I was sure it was going to stop. Thinking I was dying, I gave my soul to God to keep, and a tenner to St. Anthony to help me get some sleep. I fell into an awful nightmare, got a dreadful shock, when I dreamt there was no duty free at the airport down in Knock. George Seawright was saying the rosary and Spook were on the pill. I dreamt Frank Patterson was gargled and he singing Spancel Hill. Goodbye to the port and brandy, to the vodka and the stag, to the smidig and the harpic, the bottle, the raft and keg. As I sat looking up at the Guinness ad, I could never figure out how your man stayed up on the surfboard after 14 pints of stout. I dreamt that Mr. Hawhey had recaptured Cross Madeleine. Then Garrett got re-elected and he gave it back again. Dick Spring and Roger Casement were on board the Marita Ann, and as she sailed into Phoenix, they were singing Bannistrand. I dreamt Archbishop McNamara was on Spike Island for 3 nights, and having been arrested for supporting travellers' rights. Dreamt that Rory Quinn was smoking marijuana in the Dáil, and Harry Desmond was handing Frenchies out to the Scots and Fianna Fáil. Goodbye to the port and brandy, to the vodka and the stag, to the smidig and the harpic, the bottle, the raft and keg. As I sat looking up at the Guinness ad, I could never figure out how your man stayed up on the surfboard after 14 pints of stout. Oh, I dreamt of Nell McCafferty, Mary Kenny too, the things that we got up to, but I'm not going to tell you. I dreamt I was in a jacuzzi along with Alice Glenn. Then I knew I'd never, ever, ever drink again. Oh, goodbye to the port and brandy, to the vodka and the stag, to the smidig and the harpic, the bottle, the raft and keg. As I sat looking up at the Guinness ad, I could never figure out

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Good morning. You're tuned into 3D Radio 93.7 FM. My name's Aurora, and this is Hybrid Dawns. I'm taking it through till 9 AM this morning, spinning plenty of new Australian tunes, amongst a few other things that we feel like throwing into the mix. We do like to start with a little throwback, though. Just now, we heard from Feist. That was 1, 2, 3, 4 off of the Reminder. It is just ticked over 6:20 here in the studio in Adelaide. Hope you're doing grand. I'm excited for the show today. First up, we've got a couple of hip-hop sort of esque tracks. We've got new stuff from Hooligan Hefs and also Miss Canina. Some dancey things from Frost Children. We've got some Jet Blyton. And otherwise, we've got plenty of artists who are playing Queer Club this weekend. And also having a chat with Ruby from Oscar the Wild. Stay tuned for that around 8 o'clock. Going to be having a chat. Otherwise, plenty of goodness. We've got some heavier stuff in the back half of the show, as we have been doing lately. I think we should just kick in. Right now, I've got a track from Grimes. It's from her 2012 record called Visions. Also another mildly classic track. It's called Genesis.

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1: The feds broke through, gang gonna hold it down. 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
1: 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We just heard from Jet Blyton out of Sydney. That was 4444. We also heard a new one from Miss Kanina. That was called Handout, and that one features Jamal Yami. Hooligan Hefts in there as well, featuring Day One. That track is called She Will, off of the new release Sixth Sense. We also heard from FKA Twigs and Little Yachty teaming up for On Your Mind. And up the top, we heard from Grimes. That was Genesis off of the 2012 album Visions. It is 6:40 here in the studio in Adelaide. Hope you're doing grand. My name's Aurora and this is Hybrid Dawns. I'm here till 9 a.m, spinning plenty of new Australian tunes, amongst a few other things. But make sure you stay tuned to 3D throughout the day. We've got Strange Rampage with Carlo coming up at 9. Living After Midday, new show on 3D with Evan at 11. Radioactive heading into your afternoon. Street Beat with Mitch at 2. And we've got a new passenger, which is always a delight. Let's get back into some tunes, shall we? In the next few, we've got Frost Children. We've got 100 Gex, we've got an older one from Nina Jirachi, but right now I've got a team up between Flume and Tori Imoi, and it is called The Difference.

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We are live and on digital, streaming from 3DRadio.com and on the app as well. You can listen back up to a month on the app and the website. Definitely go check it out. We just heard from Nina Jirachi. That was A Light, the VIP mix from 2020, and what a banger. I really enjoy that still. 100 Gex in there as well with Hand Crushed by a Mallet off of 1000 Gex. Frost Children with a new track called Satellites. We heard a team up between Snake House, Hearst Girl, and Hearst House. That was Loud / Boyish. And Flume and Toro y Moi in there as well with The Difference. It is 6:55, about to tick over 6:56 here in the studio in Adelaide. Hope you're doing grand. My name's Aurora. This is Hype Dawns. And I'm here till 9 a.m, spinning plenty of new Australian tunes, amongst a few other random bits and pieces. If you are on the socials, we are as well. Hybrid Dawns 3D Radio 93.7 on Facebook, and at hybriddawns.3d. That's all the letters for that one on the gram. And if you don't want to do that, then follow 3D Radio on the socials, just at 3D Radio. We've always got plenty of cool stuff going on. Alrighty, let's get back into the tunes, shall we? In the next few, we've got some Remy Wolf, we've got a couple of local things coming up from Monya and Swap Meet, and right now we've got some Orange Miss Orange Juicy. She's playing Queer Club on Saturday. We've got a few other artists on the list today playing Queer Club, and going to be having a chat with Ruby from Oscar the Wild, who are playing as well, so make sure you stay tuned for that around 8 o'clock. But in the meantime, this is Orange Juicy by Miss Orange Juicy.

0: What's on this week at the Wheatsheaf Hotel, Feverton? Wednesday the 24th of June, Veal Carvenan and Asa Newland. 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
1: 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Check it out. Head on over. We just heard from Swap Meet. That was a new track of theirs called Halfway. Monya with Swarm off of their EP called Paper Thin House. We also heard from Daughter. They're out of the UK, and that track was called No Care off of their 2013 release. 2013? 2015. Nonetheless, the release is called Not to Disappear. We also heard from Wormy Wolf. That was Anthony Kiedis off of Juno. And up the top, we heard from Miss Orange Juicy. That was called Orange Juicy. It is 7:17 here in the studio in Adelaide. Hope you're doing grand. My name is Aurora. We're almost halfway through Hybrid Dawns this morning. I'm here till 9 a.m, spinning plenty of new Australian tunes, amongst a few other things. Got an interview coming up shortly with Ruby of Oscar the Wild, so make sure you stay tuned for that around 8 o'clock. We'll be chatting new single, Queer Club this weekend, and a bunch of other stuff, I imagine, as well. In the meantime, we are going to step up the energy slightly. We've got that new Oscar the Wild track. We've got a new one from Pond. We've got some Verzansky. We've got some Shadow Realm. Then we're going to get a bit heavier. Got some Throne and that sort of vibe. But right now, I've got a track from This World is a Beautiful Place and I Am No Longer Afraid to Die. It's from their record Harmlessness, one that I sort of keep on going back to a little bit, and holds a good space in my heart. And the track I'm going to spin from that one is called January 10th, 2014.

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So if you want to check it out, grab a listen, head on over. We just heard from Coffin, Children of Finway, Words. That's an abbreviation for Coffin. Vazansky, oh wait. Coffin, that was a new one called Sleep In It. Vazansky, Bloodsuckers, off of his new one called Grave Robber, which is a bit of a different vibe, but very cool nonetheless, following up from his record last year. Jake Bug with What Doesn't Kill You, off of the 2013 release Shangri-La. And I've been getting back into Jake Bug a bit lately, in my own personal listens. Good stuff. We also heard from Pond. They have a new release called Terrestrials. And that was probably one of my standout tracks. I didn't particularly live, but I thought that was cool. It's called Casuarina. Oscar the Wild with a new track called Sunrise. And up the top, we heard from The World is a Beautiful Place and I'm No Longer Afraid to Die. That track was called January 10th, 2014, off of the record Harmlessness. It is 7:40 here in the studio in Adelaide. Hope you're doing grand. My name's Aurora. And this is Hybrid Dawns. I'm here till 9, spinning plenty of new Australian tunes, amongst a few other bits. Make sure you stay tuned. Got an interview very shortly with Ruby from Oscar the Wild, who we just heard a new track from them. And we're going to be chatting about a few different things. They're playing Queer Club this Saturday, so definitely get around that. In the meantime, we're going to get a little bit heavier. In the next couple, we've got a new one from Loathe, we've got a new one from Throne, and otherwise, we've still got plenty of artists playing Queer Club. Awnings, Worm Girls, and I think that might be it. But nonetheless, still plenty of cool stuff to come. Right now, I've got a local metal act. This is Shadow Realm. It's from a little while ago. Their record from 2017 called War of the Archons. And the track I'm going to spin is number 2. It's called Satanic Twin.

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We are live and on digital, streaming from 3DRadio.com and on the app as well. We just heard a new one from Bring Me the Horizon that was called a Dehumanized drop this morning, and it's off of their upcoming re-release of Count Your Blessings. Thrown in there as well with a new track called Rehearsed, Loathe with Fangs. And up the top, we heard from local act Shadow Realm that was called Satanic Twin off of War of the Archons. It's 7:56 here in the studio in Adelaide. Hope you're doing grand. My name's Aurora. This is Hybrid Dawns. I've got another track for you. Then we're going to have a little chat with Oscar the Wild, head of their gig thing at Queer Club tomorrow. I'm going to chat about that. I'm going to chat about the new track we played just before. But while we're organising that, I've got a new track from The Beautiful Monument, and it's called Crave Anything That Stays. There's no spaces between the words, but yeah, that's how it is. Let's kick it.

0: 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And on the phone, we have Ruby from Oscar the Wild. How are you going?
1: Hello. Thank you so much for having us.
0: No worries at all. Good stuff. So plenty of stuff happening in your world, which is very exciting. We've got Queer Club this weekend. You getting keen?
1: Yeah, so keen for Queer Club. Queer Club is always one of the funnest gigs that you can play.
0: Nice. And it's the fifth edition, I believe. Forgive me for not knowing, but have we had Queer Club here in Adelaide before? Is it like an interstate thing that's come over? What's the vibe for people who haven't heard before?
1: Yeah, I think it's mostly an Adelaide-based festival.
0: Nice.
1: I think we played the first ever year, actually.
0: Okay.
1: But yeah, this is their fifth year, so they've done one every year, like kind of getting queer artists from all around the country to play.
0: Yeah. And such a cool lineup as well, like Worm Girls, Jed Blyton, Awnings as well. So plenty of cool local acts, Methylated and Miss Orange Juicy. Is there anyone that you're keen to see, whether you've either worked with them before or just a fan?
1: Great question. I'm kind of keen to see the whole lineup. It actually looks like a great day from start to finish.
0: Yeah.
1: But if I had to pick... Worm Girls always deliver an amazing performance. Like, they somehow have this like musical theater cross punk situation happening where there's like dance moves and everything. So they're probably I'm always happy to see Worm Girls on a lineup.
0: Yeah, me too. Actually, I've sort of come across them in the last few months, and you're right, that very sort of punk theater kid vibe. Very cool. From Queensland, so it's nice that they're coming down. And you guys have got a new song as well, called Sunrise. We gave it a spin before. Really cool stuff. Do you want to give us a bit about what it's about, how that sort of came to fruition?
1: Yeah, awesome. And thank you for playing it. Thank you for the love that 3D always gives us. Sunrise, it's our newest song. I'm usually quite a homebody, a bit of an introvert. I like to just hang out in my bed.
0: Same.
1: but this song is actually about cosplaying as an extrovert and having a night out and not wanting to go home. It's just a fun party banger.
0: Nice. We do love a fun party banger. Was there any sort of influences, like, around it? Like, when I was listening, I was like, oh, this is very Operator Please, which is very, very niche, but that was sort of the thing that I heard. Is there any, like, influences that you were like, oh, we want to incorporate this, or were listening to any particular bands at the time of making it?
1: Wow, thank you. This was kind of one of the songs that kind of just all the pieces came together pretty naturally.
0: Yeah, it just sort of fell out.
1: I really love a lot of older rock bands, like from the 70s and 80s, the way that their riffs are like quite clean and simple. And so I think we were trying to just like create a song that like keeps your head banging and isn't too complex to wrap your head around, if that makes sense.
0: I got that vibe. It was like, yeah, not super like complex, and like you can still like bop along to it. It's a nice vibe.
1: Thanks so much.
0: And big year for the band, last like 12, 18 months or so, been doing some like really big gigs. Adelaide 500 was probably the biggest one. Have you guys got anything cool coming up, or taking a break? What's on the horizon?
1: Look, I'm not entirely sure what I'm allowed to say.
0: No, that's completely okay. Under wraps.
1: Yeah. But yeah, exactly. But I think, so we're playing Queer Club this week. And then next weekend, we're playing the Recklink Community Cup fundraiser.
0: Yes.
1: So two of the four of us are fierce Rockatoos members.
0: Yes. I'm not sure if we personally love, but being on the other side, but we love the camaraderie and get around the Recklink Community Cup.
1: Yeah, totally. Oh, do you mean as in you're on the anchor?
0: Yeah, we are the anchors here at 3D Radio. So but we do love some good competition.
1: Hell yeah. Well, hopefully we'll see a couple of you guys at the game.
0: Yeah, definitely.
1: And maybe at the fundraiser too. I think we're planning on wearing our footy boots on stage, which will be interesting.
0: Oh, yeah, that'll be a fun time.
1: Yeah. Yeah, poor Araya with the kick pedal is going to struggle a bit.
0: Oh,
1: but, yeah. But, yeah, we'll figure it out.
0: Yeah, of course. Awesome. Is there anything else new going on in your world? Is there any new music coming up? I know we can't talk about a lot of things, but yeah, we've had a couple of singles, so
1: we've dropped a few singles this year. You can expect some more songs coming out this year, and just heaps of stuff is happening in Oscar HQ.
0: Nice.
1: So just keep your ears peeled.
0: Nice. We love. Cool. I think I might let you go if that's all right. It was lovely having a chat. Definitely get around to Queer Club if you're free this weekend. Is there anything you'd like to add while we've got you on the airwaves?
1: Just thank you so much for having us. We love 3D. Thank you.
0: No worries. We love you guys too. We love local music in general. Have a great day, Ruby. And we will catch you tomorrow or around the place, Recklink Community Cup and otherwise. Hope you have a great day.
1: You too. Thank you.
0: No worries. Thanks, Ruby.
1: Thanks.
0: Alrighty. Good times and a good chat. Oscar the Wild, always a delight to chat to. And plenty of cool stuff going on in their world. Plenty of cool things. New music, gigs galore, and a good time all round. Speaking of, let's kick back into some tunes. I've got another artist from the Queer Club lineup from this weekend, Awnings, and I'm also going to spin some Worm Girls who we were just chatting about. Right now, I've got Awnings' Doggy Dog World. Let's kick it.

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We just heard from Sex Mask. They're out of Melbourne, and we heard a new track from them called Raid. Wayside, in before that with Invisible Strings. We heard from Holding Absence out of Canada. That was a new one from them called Lucid Love. And Worm Girls with a new one called Kills Me Like You Do. And up the top, we heard from Awnings. That's Doggy Dog World. And you can catch both of those artists, Worm Girls and Awnings, at Queer Club this Saturday. Head on over to the socials to check that out. And big thank you to Ruby from Oscar the Wild for a chat about that and a few other things they're also playing. So get around. Great lineup, cool vibe, cool community, etc. It is 8:24 here in the studio in Adelaide. Hope you're doing grand. My name's Aurora. This is Hybrid Dawns. I'm with you for a little bit longer. I'm here till 9 a.m, spinning plenty of new Australian tunes, amongst a few other things. Make sure you stay tuned to 3D throughout the day. We've got Strange Rampage with Carlo coming up at 9, Living After Midday with Evan at 11, and Radioactive heading into your afternoon. Street Beat with Mitch at 2. And we've got a new passenger, which is always fun. We've got a few more tracks. In the next couple, we've got Trophy Wife. We've got Total Tommy. Both of them have got new stuff. And some Ungine de Poitrine. Some math rock out of Canada that the internet has been loving over the last few months. And I've been loving it too. But right now, I've got a track from Pup. They've got a new release out called Concrete, and the track that I'm going to spin is called If This Is It.

0: 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Saturday, 25th of July.
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We just heard from Angine de Poitrine. That was Fabian K off of Volume 2. Their fantastic record from a couple months back, but still being enjoyed nonetheless. We also heard from Total Tommy. That was a new one from her called Winona Forever. Trophy Wife in there as well with Spiders, and Pup up the top with If This Is It off of Concrete. It's 8:43 here in the studio in Adelaide. Hope you're doing grand. My name's Aurora. I've got a couple more tracks left on Hybrid Dawns this morning. Let's kick straight in, shall we? Another 6-minute track. It's called Moscovium. It is by Tropical Fuckstorm, and it's off of their record from last year called Fairyland Codex, and it's the closer. Here it is.

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Back to back to back 6 minute songs there. Tame Impala with Hummer, originally by the Smashing Pumpkins, and Tropical Fuckstorm with Moscovium, the last couple there. Thank you for joining me this morning. My name's Aurora. This has been Hybrid Dawns number 111. If you want to check out a list, head over to 3dradio.com, or we are on the socials as well, Hybrid Dawns 3D Radio 93.7 on Facebook and at hybriddawns.3d. That's all the letters on the gram. Make sure you stay tuned. We've got A Strange Rampage with Carlo coming up next. I'll be back same time, same place next week. And if you are into the soccer, 11:30 kickoff between the Socceroos and Paraguay. I'll catch you around.

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1: Without further ado, El Presidente is in the building. The Governor General, the Manager. Yeah.

0: totally gets totally dark at night in the jungle.
1: We're telling you the story of jungle, and it moves like poetry in motion. So listen.